0: 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Thank you.
1: 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Kabarnya mau nemenin aku apa? 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